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It's real, love that I feel.

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1: 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Tell you once, tell you again. 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
3: Now I'm looking for a good man, but not just any man. He's got to be someone special, someone who can light my fire tonight. A Mr. Right.

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The bass is an amalgamation of everything. Rules are not to be played by rebels. The story of never ending. Your introversion led you here. Intuition protected you along the way. Feelings allowed you to be well balanced. And perspective gave you foresight. The top of the mountain is nothing without the climb. Only the strong will survive. Only the strong will survive.